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2: जेके मैक्स पेंट्स, खुशियों के रंग।
6: What can you tell us about these conversations you're having, not only, you know, in New Delhi, but across the nation, including, you know, the youth and the Gen Z that you've sort of interacted with?
7: Look, I think it's vitally important for me and for our embassy team to get out of New Delhi also. We do plenty of meetings in New Delhi, but pick any part of India and the United States can work together with India in that area. And so when I travel to Mumbai or Bangalore or Hyderabad, we have incredible commercial opportunities. We have space opportunities. We have military joint exercise opportunities. Meeting with these chief ministers, meeting with your other ministers here in Delhi, meeting with the NSA. There is so much happening between India and the United States. And this is something that doesn't get out there enough. Pick any sector, and the United States and India are working together at it. And the relationship there is stronger today than it was 5 years ago. So whether that's pharma, or whether that's IT and technology, or whether that's military exercises, India conducts more military exercises with the United States than anyone else. When it comes to trade, our bilateral trade today is $240 billion. And the two leaders identified a number of $500 billion that they set to achieve in the next few years. So no matter the sector, the United States and India are working at it, growing at it, and it'll continue to go to that.
6: You know, India doing so well, and then obviously, you know, having these businesses come invest in India so that there is a goal of $500 billion trade between both the nations. I mean, what are you telling, you know, some of your American CEOs to about India, and what's the message you're giving to them?
7: Look, a great question. I'll share with you two things. The trade goes both ways. And so every U.S. embassy brings in new investments to the United States. We were incredibly pleased that my embassy here in India came in first. So other embassies announced $2, $3, $5 billion of new investment into the United States. We came in first with $24 billion. On the flip side of that is you're seeing American companies that are coming to India and opening up shop here. And so whether that's Microsoft or Google or data centers or AI centers or even pharma companies, there is so much happening between our two countries. It comes down to trust and it comes down to stability. And so India doing well is a great thing for us. We want a stable India. We want to work with a stable India. And that is, I will share this with you. A lot of that is credit to your prime minister. He brings a stability to India that doesn't exist in other parts of the world. It's an incredible achievement in such a vibrant democracy that your prime minister has been here for 12 years. And so that's something that we're very, it's a good thing for the world when there's stability.
6: We know there's going to be a, you know, G20 ministerial meeting in October, then moving towards prime minister's visit. Any key bilateral moments or side engagements we can expect at the G20 in December when Prime Minister Modi travels to Florida?
7: I don't have any specific announcements for you, but I will say, because the president considers the prime minister a friend, I do anticipate that there'll be more to that visit than just a group meeting. If you had to ask the president, hey, you have 35 people coming, who do you want to see? The prime minister would be at the top of that list.

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3: What is the difference between normal cold, allergy and sinus?
4: Jo inhalers log use karte hain, that unfortunately becomes a crutch in times of crisis. Main koi inhaler le lu, mujhe thoda acha lagega. Whereas there is no relationship between the two. Horns and jo traffic noise hai, India is a very very loud country. Wahan se bhi kahin na kahin hearing loss hota hai. 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India mein tropical climate mein aap ye nahi kar sakte.
3: Sir, hearing loss ke early signs kya hote hain?
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